0: by themselves. You know what, George? After one or two nights across the river up on that creek, we never saw them again, George.
1: They disappeared. It's strange. Lots of strange things going on. And we'll be back with another strange thing, a chat with Joshua P. Warren in a moment.
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1: Good morning, Kentuckiana. Thanks for being with us here at News Radio 840 WHAS. It is time for a sports update with Mr. Scott Fitzgerald.
2: Nick, thank you very much, buddy. Let's talk NBA, shall we?
3: Brunson into the corner, moving without the ball. Shamet lays it up, blocked by Wembanyama. Erased that over the top of Shamet.
4: He obliterated that shot off the glass. They kept it under control so our guys get the defensive board.
2: Yeah, Wemby and the Spurs flipping the NBA Finals with a 115-111 Game 3 win over the Knicks. They cut that series lead 2-1. They'll go back at it again tomorrow night to try to even things up, that's for sure. New York leaned, by the way, on 32 points from Jalen Brunson, 28 from OJ and Anunoby. Again, they'll try to keep some distance there. And the NCAA is appealing a Texas court ruling that temporarily reinstated NCAA quarterback Brendan Sorsby, who was previously handed a lifetime ban for betting on his own team. The NCAA launching an accelerated appeal to that. It was college football analyst Pete Thamel on with the Pat McAfee Show yesterday.
5: And the general tenor around college athletics, I would say, is one of disgust. One Big 12 AD texted me today, "We lost our soul today." Gambling had always been I joked it was like the Good Will Hunting thing. You hit a cop, you're going to jail. There were always significant consequences for gambling, and that changed today.
2: Yeah, so they're going to see the NCAA, by the way, seeking to overturn it before it becomes a broader precedent. And this comes as some Big 12 coaches now are saying they may not schedule Texas Tech on their schedule. And we'll see how that works out for them.
1: Of all the things that have stood out as, wow, can you believe that's happening in college sports? Yep. This one seems to be the one getting maybe more attention than anything. A guy that was able to bet on his own team many times and still be able to play just does not sit well with a lot of people for obvious reasons.
2: Right on, bud.
1: Thanks, Scott. Mm-hmm. It is 6:29 here at News Radio 840 WHAS. Listen up, folks. DraftKings Sports is live in all 50 states. You know what that means? It's live for us right here in Kentucky. The whole world is watching one tournament right now. Group stage chaos, knockout drama, stoppage time, heartbreak. 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It's DraftKings Sportsbook. 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Again, think about that.

0: It is 727 here on a wet morning. Thank you for being with us at News Radio 840 WHAS. We've got a sports update coming your way right now with Mr. Scott Fitzgerald.
1: Nick, thank you very much. All the talk, of course. Texas Tech quarterback Brendan Sorsby can currently play in the upcoming college football season, but the NCAA filing an accelerated appeal to overturn that ruling for fear that it may send a new precedent. It's got everybody talking and some even asking, is this going to pivot the future of college football? ESPN college football analyst Josh Pate on with Rich Eisen talking about his decision when he heard what the decision makers did.
2: How foolish do you feel if you're a coach, an athletic director, a university president, a player, what have you, that ever just voluntarily succumbed to NCAA sanctions? If you self-reported violations in recent history, how foolish do you feel?
1: Yeah, big doings in college football right now. We'll continue to monitor that story. How about the NBA Finals last night?
3: Fikes, left wing of the elbow, lobs it up. Wembanyama, right-hand catch and slam as Victor. Beautiful lob, beautiful throwdown.
4: Really had no choice. Looked like his left arm was held.
1: And Wemby hit 32.
5: On a win, and the kids don't develop. And now we're seeing sort of the fruits of that.
1: Got to admit, that's a problem in sports outside of soccer as well, Landon, well said. So the U.S. faced with that, but they are plus 6,000 to win the cup. We'll talk more about that as we move on, and I'll continue my conversation with Kyle Adams and Lou City, and we'll talk more as we get closer to the weekend. That's a look at sports at News Radio 840 WHAS.
0: Thank you very much, Scott. We've got traffic and weather updates on the way. Also, a news update coming from John Shannon. And then in just a few minutes, we're going to have our friend Jessica Richards with us here in studio from TRS Law. Looking forward to that conversation. So stick around right here at News Radio 840 WHAS.
6: Heading out this morning, rain around Kentucky, and it may slow down your traffic flow. We have an accident now working 65 southbound on the Kennedy Bridge, right lane and right shoulder blocked at this point. So tight squeeze through there. 65 northbound building at the Waterson Expressway ramps. A little crowded on Bardstown Road northbound coming up on the Snyder Freeway, and a slow trip through Floyd County from the Georgetown ramps all the way down to the Sherman-Minton Bridge. Our next report in 10 minutes. 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
7: I'm WLKY meteorologist Matt Milosevic. Not an all-day rain, but we're going to dodge scattered showers and storms in our Tuesday skies. A few heavy downpours possible with highs in the mid-80s. We'll keep that threat of showers and storms tonight. Lows in the middle 70s. And while we're damp through Wednesday morning, we're drying out in the afternoon. It's going to be hot and humid with highs near 90 degrees. We'll keep the heat and humidity with highs near 90 on Thursday. That's your latest WLKY forecast. I'm Matt Milosevic.
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9: It's 7:31, rain and 74 in downtown Louisville, heading for a high today of 87. Good morning, everyone. I'm John Shannon, News Radio 840 WHAS. The Louisville police officer who shot and killed an unarmed man less than a month ago has officially resigned. Yesterday, LMPD reported that Officer Nathan Stotz's resignation has now been accepted by Chief Paul Humphrey less than a week after the termination process was initiated. A statement from the department reads, quote, "This resignation does not halt the termination process. Rather, it expedites it by eliminating procedural delays associated with a potential appeal, ensuring that Mr. Stotz is immediately and permanently separated from LMPD. His personal record will reflect that he resigned while in the process of being terminated. LMPD will provide investigative findings to the Kentucky Law Enforcement Council, which determines whether an officer's certification is revoked." The Commonwealth's attorney also reviewing the case for any potential charges. Stotz fatally shot 27-year-old Martin Nitzkin Jr. in late May near the Klondike neighborhood. The department chose to fire him after his body cam footage was reviewed and his actions were deemed unacceptable. A big vote is expected in the coming days.

0: It is 828 here at News Radio 840 WHAS. Thanks for hanging out with us here on this sloppy Tuesday morning. Let's get to some sports, shall we? Take it away, Mr. Scott Fitzgerald.
1: And Nick, thank you very much. Big week ahead for the Louisville Bats. They'll welcome in the Iowa Cubs tonight, weather permitting, as Nick just alluded to. We got rain all over the place. The Bats sit five games off in the International League's first half race. Why is that a big deal? Because under AAA's playoff format, the first half winner automatically qualifies for the postseason, while the teams that miss out get a fresh start when the second half begins. Bats first baseman Michael Toglio is in the thick of the home run race. He's third in the league with 15 home runs. One of Louisville's own will be looking to help the United States get back on track tonight, racing Louisville forward Emma Sears is with the U.S. Women's National Team in Brazil. After earning her 11th career call-up, the 25-year-old has scored 6 goals in 19 appearances for the national team and leads racing Louisville with 3 assists this season. And a big reason for Coach Emma Hayes' success, well, that's been how she'll decide who will start, say, for example, in tonight's game against Brazil.
2: Which player is conditioned to play a game against Brazil? And it's only Brazil because it's such a unique opponent and it's setting the team up for success. And then those that maybe don't get the minutes, you know, it doesn't mean that they're bad players. It just means that they might not be suited for this type of game.
1: Kickoff set for 8:30 on TNT and Peacock. And Lamar Jackson is back on the field for the Baltimore Ravens. They continue voluntary OTAs today, showing an early commitment to a new era under first-year head coach Jesse Minter. Why is this a big deal? Because Jackson's participation, especially given inconsistent OTA attendance, is kind of giving an indication of where he's at. And he's also trying to get a new contract done, etc. Yada, yada, yada. You know the rest of the drill, but good to see Lamar back on the field for the Ravens.
0: Yes, sir. Thank you, Scott. Yep. It's 8:30 at News Radio 840 WHAS. After traffic, weather, and a news update, we'll talk to Rory O'Neill about another country that's looking into banning social media for those 16 and under. And when it comes to teens here in America, the job market looking bleaker than it ever has. So we'll get to that next right here. It's News Radio 840 WHAS.
3: As you make it out this morning, it is pouring out there in a lot of areas. So be careful. Hydroplaning are good possibilities, so slow it down out there. We have accidents still working. 65 southbound on the Kennedy Bridge, right lane, right shoulder, starting to back traffic up if you're coming in through Jeff and Clarksville. You're a little busy on the Clark Memorial Bridge. Traffic over on the Waterson Expressway starting to pick up east and westbound around 65. Then over on the Snyder Freeway southbound approaching LaGrange up near the Ford plant. Have an accident working there. Police on the scene and traffic is starting to back up there. Our next report in 10 minutes. 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
4: I'm WLKY meteorologist Matt Milosevic. Not an all-day rain, but we're going to dodge scattered showers and storms in our Tuesday skies. A few heavy downpours possible with highs in the mid-80s. We'll keep that threat of showers and storms tonight. Lows in the middle 70s. And while we're damp through Wednesday morning, we're drying out in the afternoon. It's going to be hot and humid with highs near 90 degrees. We'll keep the heat and humidity with highs near 90 on Thursday. That's your latest WLKY forecast. I'm Matt Milosevic.
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6: At 8:32, cloudy, rain in the area, 74 degrees outside the studios here at 4th Street Live, heading for a high today of 87. Good morning. I'm

0: News Radio 840 WHS. Going to talk to some bike riders. I don't know if you remember. You might have missed it. A few weeks back, we had some college students from WKU. Instead of taking their summer break to party and hang out and jump off roofs in the pool or whatever college kids do these days, they decided to bike from one end to the country on bicycles.
1: Right.
0: From one end to the country.
1: Bicycle.
0: Well, are we playing it?
1: I wanted to sing it. Sorry.
0: All right. Who we have on the line with us?
2: Yeah, so it's Alex Mooney here. We got Jagger Toms and Jacob Barker this morning.
0: Boy, Jagger, that's a hell of a name.
1: Where are they?
2: Thank you, sir.
0: That's a great name, man. I bet, listen, if you go

0: saw them with George Clinton in a small bar in Florida. It was it was surreal.
1: Skate dance to this.
0: Mid-70s, no hell.
1: Mid-70s, 76 maybe.
2: All right, here's your next one.
0: Flashlight.

0: baby, a little Billy Ray Cyrus, I Want My Mullet Back.
1: I do not concur with his assessment.
0: I think I kind of got a mullet now, do you think?
1: No.
0: Well, the 2026 mullet champion is crowned, and I know what you're saying right now. Whoa. The USA event into August. Well, you're right. This is over in Denmark. But anyway, congratulations to a 43-year-old construction worker, Thomas Berg. He won the Denmark mullet contest. He said that it all began when he had a hair transplant and he wanted to show it off, so he had a mullet done. He wanted to join the USA contest, but since he wasn't from America, he wasn't allowed. See, in the mullet community, they have very strict rules.
1: It started about 15 years ago in the wrestling community. Like, the college wrestlers went to the mullet, and now it is all through high school. If you go to a high school football game or a high school something, the kids have mullets.
0: Can I just say, though, I'm from the South End, and we were there the whole time. It was always
1: the mullet
0: in
1: never left.
0: The mullet never left.
1: My favorite
0: left,
1: is
0: baby.
1: Grandma mullet.
0: You know what? You know what's really sexy is when you get a girl that has a mullet, and she smells like Marlboro and hairspray
1: and regret.
0: Yeah. Well, that's in the morning. That's in the morning after being with me.
1: What was the prize? Do you know just the fact that you are Denmark's mullet?
0: Hey, John, get ready to have him yell at me.
2: Okay.
1: I deleted the story.
0: Yeah. Well, listen, I've especially got to do that now with this memory crap going on.
1: No, especially when you don't.
2: That's why you keep it. That's why you keep it.
1: Oh, my Lord.
0: Well, no, because listen, if I were not to do that...
1: We're still in the segment.
0: I know, but I'd bring it up again.
1: So stupid.
0: You know how ridiculous.

0: there's a little bit of controversy for some people today. Here comes my girl, not on Artemis 3. Some people are upset there's no women astronauts on this next Artemis trip. Wait a minute, y'all, what's going on now? No. NASA announced the four astronauts will be conducting the Artemis 3 mission. The crew will be testing docking procedures, among other things, in space with a lunar module. NASA calling it a complicated mission. See, you should have said that and then not put any women in there.
1: Well, this one's complicated. We're only going to send dudes. Mr. Goodwrench. Oh, no.
0: It's three Americans and one Italian. This sounds like another joke coming up, too. Say they're up for the challenge. European Space Agency astronaut Luca Parmiano is the pilot

0: great television, if you ask me.
1: For anybody over 42.
0: John, you want to come over to the house later and watch Good Times?
1: Huh? Oh, my Lord.
2: You can have hard candies, too.
1: I'd rather take a ball peen hammer to my foot, sit in there and watch Good Times with Dwight in his basement.
0: Let's take a break, but when we come back...
1: He just bursts into tears every once in a while. Are you crying again?
2: Yes.
0: We're going to take a short break, but when we come back, if you cheat on your spouse, boy, do I have a tool for you.
1: Oh, boy.
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2: 75, 76. We're still there.
1: Like a porn name, right? 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
2: Why is your brain just so broken?
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